It is Wednesday, 11th of February, and you're listening to Paas Radio with me, Jacques Strax, here for the next 2 hours. Enjoy.

Starting off quite slow today. Not sure why, but maybe it's because I'm just feeling quite slow. A lot has happened since the last month. With Pause, we hosted two events. One in Time is the New Space, and last weekend we did one in Exports with a collaboration together with Amen.

So yeah, massive shout out to everyone who came through, to the crew, to everyone of Export, everyone at Amen. It was an amazing night and gave us quite some fulfillment and energy to continue this collaboration with more events, hopefully in the future.

that they thought of themselves just as human beings, but this kind of basic connection to all the living things around them just didn't exist.

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Thank you so much. Have a good night. Bye bye.

Hello World, while Woody Simmons is playing with a song called Grey Today. It really suits the weather. I want to say thank you for operator for having me again with a new residency. Supposed to be a morning show, but it's not really morning now. But it's gonna be the last Monday of the month, from 10 till 12, and it's called Gisteren Weer een Dag. I've lined up another record that maybe suits the weather even more. It's Cloud Song from a band called the United States of America.

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1: What?
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Scoot over some of the roasting juices from the bird. And lastly, some grilled broccolini finished with lemon juice and grated pecorino romano. 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

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Not even a melon girly. This made me melon girly. 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

Hello. You're listening to a brand new Slushpuppy episode. I already played some songs, as you might have heard. First you heard Fleet Foxes, really classic folk album from, I don't know what year, but like when I was young, Sun It Rises. And then you heard some Golden Brown, Sempasuchil, I don't know, it's hard to pronounce. And some Peter Green, the legendary British blues guitarist who founded Fleetwood Mac. I told him about it a few episodes ago. He took too much acid and he thought he was Jesus. And then he made some great music. You heard Serge Gainsbourg with Melody. Nice album to listen to once. And now you're listening to Eden Abbes. Some nice tropical stuff to get you, in the mood. Have some more tropical stuff. Some Brazilian stuff. What else? Some Spanish stuff. I have some like wavy kind of stuff. More like my other show I used to do, Spastic Joy stuff. I have some electronic stuff. Some African stuff. Oh, there's a lot of stuff today. Yeah. Even some cumbia. So let's see. And enjoy today. Enjoy this episode. Speak to you later, I guess. Next up is Johan Verminen, Bar Tropical.

That was Alice Especial. Oh no, sorry, Alice Regina. The album is called Alice Especial. And before you heard Thelma Suarez and the beautiful song of Katie Stack, Summer Wind. Now another Brazilian, really nice song by Jamie Rose, Para Espantar el Sueño. And then some Spanish stuff.

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Aloha. Next up, Lobo Hombre en Paris by La Union. It's for you, Yana.

Oh, what a song. Space Storm Test by James Spence and Fex Ruffin. Next up, song called Der Fall. Der Fall. I have to say it's in German. By Shoe Size 45. Some guys from Rotterdam. Shout out to you, buddy. Yeah, enjoy it.

more tranquil stuff, smooth urban keys. 88 Loves to Love by Marcus Johnson. Yeah, Woody, you should make more music, man. After this, Quintus Project, Night Flight. Shout out to Maze for sending me the tune. Some Michael Sanderson coming up. And some D'Angelo. But for now, enjoy this smooth urban keys.

Oh, Richard Sanderson. This next tune is by D'Angelo. Africa. Such a good album.

You're listening to D-Frank Professionals. And before you heard Abase, Ileye.

Oh. Sometimes I forget some songs are really intense, but really good. Yeah, maybe not a really easygoing Slush Puppy episode this, but that's no big deal. Sometimes these songs need to be heard too. Next up, some Czech stuff from Orm. Yeah, and then I think I have some Misha Panfilov and some electronic stuff. And then we're already almost at the end.

already played some songs by this guy from other stuff he made. This one is a collaboration album with Tomo Katsurada from the used to be Kikagaku Mojo. And it's just really nice, psychedelic, jazzy guitars. Sounds so good. Misha is playing in Paradiso someday in the future, I think September. Go check it out because it's worth it.

You're listening to Null Splash by Never. I think I actually already played it in an episode I did with Koenraad. But hey, who cares? Before you heard Ronald Langestraat. And also, like, few songs ago, like the tough ones. No, like the harder ones. It was Woof Woof Woof from Mitze Conte. And the French song was Les Cactus by Jacques Dutronc. So yeah, Null Splash. Next up is Alec Lee, Svarod. And then some cumbia. And then the last song already. God damn. Really nice to share all this stuff with you. A lot of stuff today. So hope to see you next time.

Thank you for listening. This is Malukai by Mabongo Star.

Good day to you. Whenever, wherever you may be listening. Welcome back to another episode of A Love Supreme with me, your host, Bethany, aka Continental Juice. Track you just heard, Springtime Again. Less than a month left of spring, but finally being blessed with some sunshine in Rotterdam. Track is by Sun Ra, who I will be yapping about a little bit this episode, since it's Gemini season. Sun Ra was Gemini. Was born Earthside last week, but in case you don't know the man, you will discover this episode a little bit more about his views on life. And I think we can definitely say that, according to himself, he reincarnated on Earth after having lived many other lives in different realms. His catalogue is so vast, I could fill shows for a whole year, probably, and still not have played it all. So definitely gonna listen to a couple of other Sun Ra tracks, dive into his philosophy. But first, I would like to venture a little bit, just a tad outside of my realm of spiritual jazz. Luckily, I get to make up the rules of this show. Dadawa, beautiful album. Peace and Love. I'm gonna play the track Know How You Stand. So this is stepping a little bit into the realm of dub, although this to me still feels very jazz. Hope you enjoy.

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Praise Father, Son, and Holy One.

0: Jazzy man like walking out in the cone slop down the godly.
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2: 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Right.

Dadawa or Ross Michael. Know how you stand. Call for freedom on this Tuesday morning. Nobody's free until we are all free. Some listening in might know already, I've mentioned it here and there. I work as a programmer or curator for a festival in Utrecht, amongst other things. Legacy is the name. Actually having a full announcement of the lineup so far this week, but we already announced a 24-hour lasting dub event, which is a genre very close to my heart. Worked on it with so much love. Pull up. And for the festival itself, you can sign up for a low income ticket for those who want to experience amazing music but don't have the purse. No proof will be asked of your income. It is trust based. So please come by. Also lots of amazing jazz, but basically any genre you can imagine. Lots of dub. If anyone has a dub radio show here on Operator, holler at me. Invite me as a guest. I want to play a full dubby show. Next track. Back to the legend Sun Ra. Languidity.

Languidity means a relaxed slowness or a dreamy, effortless indifference, a lazy feeling of a warm summer afternoon. Sun Ra incarnated on the 22nd of May 1914 in Birmingham, Alabama. And lived a very interesting life. All he wanted to do was play music. He had no other interests. He refused to join the army, claiming to be a pacifist. They tried to make him work for people who refused to do military service. They would do other non-violent work, but the work center got tired of him, said, "This man is no good for us here." So he went back to playing music, and he spent a lot of his time studying the history that we still don't really get taught, but back then, most definitely not. Being born in 1914, as a black man in the US, yeah, that shaped his experience very much. So, diving into these histories, he studied a lot about ancient Egypt and definitely traces of these philosophies are something you find, especially visually, in his work. He has this amazing film, Space is the Place. It's on YouTube, you can watch it for free, where he comes down to Earth from outer space, bringing sounds that are an invitation to make people more aligned with their spirit. He also claims that that's why Earth is out of whack. And he basically starts a space station, invites people to join him outer space in this film. I would recommend watching it. It's great. The music is great. The visuals are great. Space is the Place. I'll play some tracks from this film specifically as well. But first, a track from Carter Jefferson off of the album The Rise of Atlantis. The title of this, it kind of ties in or connects somehow to the work of Sun Ra, I feel, where it's touching on mythology
I guess Sun Ra could be called the original Afrofuturist, and the rise of Atlantis is kind of touching on this, the imagining of other worlds of different pasts and different futures. And this was, of course, very connected to racism and how to liberate the mind, liberate the consciousness, and imagine better, brighter futures. So this track is called Wind Chimes.

the end of the world. Don't you know that yet? It's after the end of the world. Don't you know that yet? It's after the end of the world. Don't you know that yet? It's after the end of the world. Don't you know that yet? It's after the end of the world. Don't you know that yet? It's after the end of the world. Don't you know that yet?

is after the end of the world. Q, Sonra, landing on Earth in his spaceship. This is actually the introduction of this film. Watch it. I promise you, you won't regret. It's after the end of the world. Don't you know that yet? I've been working on my master's thesis, and it revolves a lot around time or clock time as a colonial construct, and West European derived music theory very intertwined with colonial constructs of time. And also currently the dominant theory taught at conservatories, etc., of course, due to colonization, it is seen as the most correct, the most right, the most valid. That is obviously a construct. We just made that up. It's one of many theories. So my thesis, it's bringing into conversation time, music theories, and themes such as Afrofuturism, hauntology, speculative arts, bringing that into conversation with Black electronic music, which can actually be read as a highly complex and sophisticated system of knowledge. How this relates, it's after the end of the world. Some lines of thought in Afrofuturism is this idea of the apocalypse has already happened, the world has ended, and this forced migration is already people stepping onto new lands, is stepping onto new alien lands. So there has been this alien invasion, this apocalypse, the world has ended, and we are now in this new dystopian future that is part of Afrofuturist thought, right? Because it is so, again, vast and dense and complex that I couldn't possibly, within this show, really unpack it. But yeah, one of my obsessions in music, or one of the things that I am highly enthusiastic about, Sun Ra being originator, but Drexia, for example, speaking on electronic music, is of course one of the more clear examples of these themes, the hauntology and the Afrofuturism, being embedded in the music, the visuals, the whole world that they created, this whole alternative reality. In a moment, I will read some of the quotes that Sun Ra is quite infamous for.
Also, like miniature poems. My thesis was also titled A Place in Space Beyond Time, which was also a Sun Ra quote. But more to come. First, I will play a track, Molana, off of the album Kawaida, Herbie Hancock and Don Cherry collaboration.

0: teacher, Sante Maulana. The master teacher, Sante Maulana. 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Duke Wayson. Asante.
1: Where human eyes have never seen, where human eyes have never been, I build a world of abstract dreams, and I wait for you. Sonra said, I never wanted to be a part of planet Earth, but I am compelled to be here. So anything I do for this planet is because the master creator of the universe is making me do it. I am of another dimension. I am on this planet because people need me. And he also preached that this interdimensional travel was something that was accessible and available. You can travel to other dimensions in or with your mind, dimensions existing outside of this earth realm, this 3D material realm. And he saw music as a vessel, a spaceship, a facilitator of this travel. He said, the real aim of music is to coordinate the minds of the people into an intelligent reach for a better world and an intelligent approach to a living future. He said the planet is asleep, and that is the fault of musicians who are untrue to themselves, for music is a plane of wisdom, a universal language. It's a language of honor, a noble precept, and a gift of the kingdom of air. It's a universal existence, common to all the living. Not material, but spiritual. And Sun Ra also said, if you're not mad at the world, then you don't have what it takes. Deeply intertwined within his viewpoint, his music. He even had this publication that he released. It was, in a lot of ways, deeply activistic, highly anti-racist. He called himself a destiny changer. And he was most invested in creating new ways of being. And he worked quite intensely on that with the orchestra, Sun Ra's orchestra, which was an orchestra of people, and naming it the orchestra is again tapping into this symbolism and mythology, right, of the ark, a vessel to travel. He said, "It's not my orchestra, it belongs to some other force which wants certain things, which wants to reach people." How I hear that is how spirit has a demand or a desire or an intention. It wants certain things. And works with music as a tool to communicate that and to make that happen. I was spending the last couple days with a friend. Shout out Kelman, also an amazing producer, Kelman Duran. And we were speaking about spirit in music. Specifically, he was sharing some of the things his former teachers, some quite phenomenal jazz masters, used to share with him about letting the spirit into the music. And I envisioned it to be such a thing where, as a musician, if you get out of your own way, if you drop the ego, that indeed some other force may enter and imbue the music with spirit. And when others listen to that music, that same spirit is invoked within them, and so music indeed becomes a tool in the way Sun Ra saw it, to build better worlds, brighter days, more loving futures. So, yeah, Sun Ra worked on this with his orchestra quite intensely. I've been very privileged to be able to see the orchestra perform live. Shout out to Marshall Allen, original member and still among us, 100 years old. Next track I'm gonna play is a excerpt from Nights on Saturn by Ahmet, a group still currently playing. And I feel it connects very much to Sun Ra's work. Sun Ra also said he was from Saturn. And in this band, Ahmet, it exists of Pat Thomas, Joel Grip, Antonin Jerbon, Seymour Wright, Pat Thomas, who I was also privileged enough to see play live. When you see him play a piano, it feels like Sun Ra playing in Space is the Place. Watch this film. So here is Nights on Saturn.

this might be a moment for a deep breath. If you wasn't awake yet, I bet you are now. As Samra said, if you are not mad at the world, you don't got what it takes. Saturn, especially. Saturn is not a cute, sweet planet. Saturn is fierce and angry and strict. That was nice on Saturn. By Ahmed. Next up, space is the place. Yes, the film I've referenced, I don't know how many times this show already, this track is actually called Space is the Place. One of my Sun Ra favorites.

Sonra, followed immediately by Ezra Collective, same title, Space is the Place. Short little PSA before diving into the next track. If you board today 1:30, pull up to the courthouse place, Wilhelmina Plein. There's this direct action group called Geef Tegen Gas, who are fighting the good fight out there on the train tracks, doing amazing things there. Four of them are in court today. So if you're bored and you want to hang out in the sun, go do it over there. Show them some support. Next track from Khalil Elzabar's album called The Ritual. Gorgeous track called Little Gwen.

was Khalil El-Zabar, Little Gwen. We've arrived already at the last track of this episode. I hope you enjoyed my lecture on Sun Ra, Afrofuturism, Hauntology, and whatnot. If this topic also interests you immensely, find me. I want to talk about it with people instead of just nerding out by myself. Last track, There Will Be Brighter Days by Surya Botofasina. Story for another day. Loki grew up in Alice Coltrane's ashram. I hope to catch you again next month, last Tuesday of the month. I will be back with another episode of A Love Supreme. Wishing you a bright and sunny day. There will be brighter days.

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hallucination.

0: take care of their ex's cat while I was away. You know, I was like, yeah, go off. The cat's name was Potato. It was apparently a very big orange cat. I can't remember, but anyway, I went camping that week. I was with my friend from college, and we went to Big Sur, and we're on the cliffs and stuff. It was, like, so, so special. And a lot of that road that we rode on down the coast near Big Sur has been, like, kind of because of flooding and a mudslide, it's, like, broken off into the ocean. It's not coming back anytime soon. And we're camping, and a few days in, I got a text, and H was like, yo, Potato died. Like, it's really dark. Potato's dead. And I'm, like, sending condolences and shit, like, oh my god, like, that really sucks. And they're like, yeah, but my ex doesn't come back from Texas. Mind you, like, I didn't have reception for this shit, so I can't even believe that I could have this conversation at all. Otherwise, it would have been a complete surprise when I got home. But they were like, I hope that you don't mind, but my ex really wants to see Potato before we commit his body to the earth or whatever. So I'm keeping Potato around for a few days. So when you come back, Potato might be here in the freezer, double bagged in the freezer next to my Aunt Amy's or Amy's mac and cheese, like right next to the Aunt Amy's. You know, I'm a stoner. So just the thought though of this big ass cat frozen on my foodstuffs really, really got me. But just before I could respond, H was like, and I will replace anything that Potato's on right now.
1: Which was really considerate.
0: And when I got home, sure enough, as soon as I opened the door, I could smell what could only be described as a decaying cat in your freezer.

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1: Hard Converses was gifted presidential. 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

but it's still a Friday, so I'll be taking you into your weekend with lots of energy, old music, new music. Let's go.

So this is Chris Brand, track called 3. And Chris Brand was formerly Wamdu Project. Also killer deep house tracks. But this is a solo outing.

Are you seeing some famous DJs like Wes, for example? He's playing tonight at Export along with Ajuma and the Oriordan brothers. And if you're not in Rotterdam and you're in Nijmegen, maybe you can come to Paak, where Sander and I will be playing as Share Joy.

0: So this epic, epic vocal track we're currently listening to is by Scott Grooves. It's called Over You, featuring the voice of Fornetta Davis. It's out on his Bandcamp.
1: I don't think I'll get tired of this anytime soon.

It's my pleasure to introduce the next track, because it's a forthcoming one. And it's gonna be out on Blauwdruk Records. And it's by Blay from Nijmegen. And I might play another track from the forthcoming EP as well. So stay tuned. You're still listening to Living in the Light with me, Guus Christian. I'll be here until 2 on Operator Radio.

The last track was by Blay. It's called Ancestral Dance. And it's gonna be out on Blauwdruk Records soon. And this one is by none other than Ron Trent.

the last track was Sarah J. Morris, Dream On Baby, in the Ron Trent mix. And this one, Mr. G, out on Kyle Alch's NDATL label, Black Jammies.

in the Light on Operator Radio. I'll be here until 2. Afterwards, I'll run to take a train back to Nijmegen, where I'll be playing at Paak with my good friend Sander Emil. Hope to see you there.

with this one. Classic Burger 4. Does not get much better than this. Chicago 80s house. If you don't know them already, check them out.

last half hour of the show. Moving away from the more clubby sounds and into the light. This one is a remix by Erot.

sort of disco house edit rework type of tune into the next. This is a rework from a Valerie Ellington tune. The original is called Stop. It's a Gallery Records gallery edit out to Ava for putting me onto this one.

Alright, I don't know how many tunes I have left, maybe two, maybe three, but we're going out on a bang. This is a Budino edit on Just What The World Needs. It's Friday, you're going into the weekend. This is what you need.

This was the first episode of Living in the Light. I hope you had a good time. I hope you have a great weekend. And catch you next time. This last tune is just released. It's out on Rush Hour.